Okay, Fairchild Rights Corners of Mercy, EMS, 6467 Applewood Lane, off of Heather Drive, 87-year-old female, shortness of breath, third party caller, ALS priority, then EMS, repeating Rights Corners and Mercy, EMS, 6467 Applewood Lane, off of Heather Drive, 87-year-old female, shortness of breath, third party caller, ALS priority, then EMS, 2000 there, County Fire.

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Narcan 5 Kilo Rapids. 7475 Dysinger Road between Riddle and Old Dysinger. For tree down on a power line that's on the ground and on fire, you'll be on FD TAC 1. Feeding the Rapids for a tree down on fire on a power line. 7475 Dysinger Road between Riddle and Old Dysinger. You'll be on FD TAC 1, 2058, Narcan 5.

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0: 19-7 and M7A responding, 7475 passing the road, you'll be on deck one.

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Patrolling the location request on general eval of a 93-year-old male. DPL's priority down at EMS.

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Patrolling the location request on general eval of a 93-year-old male. Details priority down at EMS. Fire Control repeating, Youngstown, EMS, 1000 River Road between Riverview and Mary's Lane. 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Details priority down at EMS, 2107, Paracadet Fire.

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1: 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It's 2004, 2016.
0: 10-4.

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0: 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I'll take care of him.
1: Copy,
0: per patrol, Youngstown, per patrol on location, you can stand down. 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

Okay, for the Adams in St. Johnsburg. Possible structure fire. 58 on John Granville Drive between Lena and Captain's Way. Small burning plastic in the living room with white smoke. Hit me on FDTech 1. Repeating the Adams in St. Johnsburg. Possible structure fire. 58 John Granville Boulevard. Correction, John Granville Drive between Lena Drive and Captain's Way. Small burning plastic in the living room with white smoke. We got FDTech 1, 2159. 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
0: We get the call back from the caller, stated that there's leg burn marks under the couch. They did unplug the couch. No flame seems to light smoke.
1: I copy all. What was the tech channel again?
0: Tech 1.
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0: Responding.
1: One of 11 responding, 58 John Granville Drive. I did receive a call back from the caller saying there's a burn mark under the couch. Did unplug the couch, still it's smoke in the residence.
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A 1-year-old male that has fallen.

Now reported to have a decreased level of consciousness, altered mental, ALS priority recommended, assigned to FD EMS. 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
1: 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Okay, Fire Control 2,

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Callers reporting is at the south end of the Canal Fest setup, using the entrance that's across from Ward Road for best access. He is in a white Mercedes, towing a trailer. 59-year-old male, hanging from an abscess tube. BLS standard recommended, assigned to NTFD Tech 1. NT Engine 6, EMS, Greywood Park, 1300 River Road, Tulumba Road and Ward Road. Callers reporting is at the south end of Canal Fest in a white Mercedes, towing a trailer. Showing the best access would be entrance across from Ward Road. 59-year-old male, face pain from an abscess tube. BLS standard recommended, assigned to NTFD Tech 1, vertical clearance 215.

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Senator Piper called to the City of Lockport EMS. She requested to the Spires, 45 Ontario Street, Church Street, and Canal Street, going to apartment 704. The 63-year-old female sick of last episode in the bathroom. She did hit her head. She is not bleeding. Now experiencing back pain and does have a diabetic history. 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Assigned to LFT Tech 1. 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She did fall and strike her head. Now experiencing back pain and unable to get up, does have a diabetic history, unknown blood sugar, ALS priority recommended, assigned to LFT Tech 1. 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

0: 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DLS Center recommended and signed up to EMS. Repeat to Ransomville, Second Center Tones, County EMS, start cold to the area of Heritage Manor, 3509 Ransomville Road, 3509 Ransomville Road, between New Road and Braley Road, go to room 150. 8-year-old male who has fallen, DLS standard recommended to sign up the EMS for to clear at 332.
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Senator Kelly for Kansas City, Lot 40 MS. You're requested to Urban Park Tower, 77 Main Street, to Market Street and Pine Street. 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

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EMS requested 7237 Town Line Road, 7237 Town Line Road, June Hill Road and Forest Parkway. 72-year-old male, elevated pulse with chest pain. 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
0: 10-4, clear the hospital at 424.

Mayor County Fire Control 2, Rainville. You're requested at the scene of a motor vehicle accident. Unknown injury, 6381 Campbell Boulevard, 6381 Campbell Boulevard between Fiegel Road and Mableton Road. Got a vehicle that went off-road, struck a pole. We now have telephone correction. We have lines down on the vehicle. Driver is evacuated. ALS priority recommended, assigned out to EMS. Correction FD Tag 1. Repeating to Wendellville, second call, 6381 Campbell Boulevard. 6381 Campbell Boulevard between Fiegel Road and Mapleton Road. Vehicle struck a pole. We have power lines down across the vehicle. Driver has self-extricated. Stays not injured. ALS priority recommended, assigned to FD Tech 1. Fire control clearance, 432.

Clark County Fire Control 2 and Avail Fire Police requested for the moving of Gladstone and Campbell Boulevard. We're going to be closing Campbell Boulevard between Mapleton and Eagle. Repeating to Avail Fire Police, you requested.

assisted the motor vehicle accident on Campbell Boulevard, shutting it down between Siegel Road and Campbell and Mapleton and Campbell. Incident is assigned out to Tech 1 for control clear at 435.

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1: 27M7 and 6381 Campbell Boulevard. Just be sweet, copy. We are shutting the road down between Fico and Mapleton. Into the sign of DCAD 1.

Fire Control to Lindoville. East Caution, they're responding. Got a traffic light out on Campbell at Beagle. We got East Caution, responding. Traffic light out at Campbell at Beagle.

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It is Campbell and Mapleton, Campbell and Mapleton, and Campbell and Lockport Road. East Kosher is finding lights out at Campbell and Mapleton and Campbell and Lockport.

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Mountain View Assisted Living at 5465 Upper Mountain Road, between Mountain View Drive and Gothic Hill Road, on the ground level for 94-year-old female chest pains. Ellisburg already recommended a NFD EMS. South Rockport, this is your second center tones, County EMS 20, circle to the area of Mount

0: Assisted Living, 5465 Upper Mountain Road, 5465 Upper Mountain Road, female B Drive and Gothic Hill Road. He's at ground level for a 94-year-old female with chest pains. ALS priority recommended. Sign up to EMS for visual clear at 601. EMS 20. For County EMS 20, you're out to Mount View.
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She has CO detector activation, no symptoms at Horizon Village. 6301 Endicott Drive East, coming from the basement. Repeating a burglar, she has CO detector activation, no symptoms at Horizon Village. 6301 Endicott Drive East, coming from the basement. The incident will be an FD TAC 1, 654 Niagara County Fire.

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ALS priority and FD EMS. 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ALS priority on FD EMS, 710, Niagara County Fire.

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Niagara County Fire Control, the Middle Port, second set of tones for the EMS call at the police station. Repeat, the Middle Port, second set of tones for the EMS call at 22 Main Street. I am responding, shows an EMT on the board. 716, Niagara County Fire.

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Niagara County Fire Control to Shawnee. You have an EMS call at 6010 Shawnee Road between Swiss Eric and Wild Wing. 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

Niagara County Fire Control to South Lockport. We have a fire alarm activation at Mountview, 5465 Upper Mountain Road, coming in general from Zone 1. Repeating the South Lockport fire alarm at Mountview, 5465 Upper Mountain Road, coming in as general from Zone 1. Your incident will be on an FD TAC 1. And we did get a report that the key holder was stating everything was 10-4. 840, Niagara County Fire.

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Snyder County Fire Control to Lewiston 1 and Youngstown for one engine, one ambulance for a fire alarm activation at Loopport Middle School, 4093 Creek Road, coming in from a duct fire alarm. Repeating to Lewiston 1 and Youngstown, one engine, one ambulance, mutual aid, for a fire alarm activation at Loopport Middle School, 4093 Creek Road between Fletcher and Calkin, coming in from the zone 606 duct fire alarm. Garrison will be on FD TAC 1-849 Niagara County Fire.

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Senator County Fire Patrol Anti-Engine 6, EMS at 164 on 14th Avenue between Carr Street and Payne Avenue. 75-year-old male, chest pain, difficulty breathing. Repeating to Anti-Engine 6, EMS at 164 on 14th Avenue between Carr Street and Payne Avenue for a 75-year-old male. 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ALS priority on NTFD TAC 1. 901 Erie County Fire.

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0: We just advised that the patient is 3989, apartment 222. I'm proceeding there now with the ambulance.
1: 3989?
0: It's four medical.
1: 10-4. We didn't get that call, third party, just so you're advised.
0: 10-4.

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Repeating to NT Engine 4, fire alarm activation, Gateway Fire Department, 84 Sweeney Street between Main Street and Webster Street, coming in from Zone 8, NTFD Tag 1, 903 Niagara County Fire.

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Niagara County Fire Control to Lewiston 1. Doing EMS call at 4663 Dickersonville Road between Lower Mountain Road and Ridge Road. 40-year-old male that had a seizure. 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

0: Erie County Fire Patrol, Lewis DeWan, your second set of tones. County EMS 24, cold in the area, 4663 Dickersonville Road, for the 40-year-old male that had a seizure. Doesn't have a history, conscious and alert at this time. Repeating to Lewis DeWan, second set of tones. County EMS 24, cold in the area, 4663 Dickersonville Road, between Lower Mountain and Ridge. For a 40-year-old male that had a seizure, does have a history, conscious and alert at this time. The BLS priority call on FDEMS 1010, Erie County Fire.
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0: 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You can clear it. Have a good day.
1: Yeah, for you as well.

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You have an EMS call at 400 Natty Pine Drive between Birchwood and Chestnut. 41-year-old male, unable to move his left arm. 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Repeating a rapid EMS at 400 Natty Pine Drive between Birchwood Drive and Chestnut Drive. 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

County Fire Control to the West of One. You have a fire alarm activation at Our Lady of Fatima Shrine. 1023 Swan Road between Creek Road and Model City Road. Coming in from Zone 13 smoke detector and church smoke detector. Repeating to the List of One fire alarm at the Our Lady of Fatima Shrine. 1023 Swan Road between Creek Road and Model City Road. Coming in from Zone 13 smoke detector and the church smoke detector. Your incident will be on SD Tap 1, 1103, Niagara County Fire.

Niagara County, we fired a North Panawan to Truck 1, EMS at 870 Remington Drive between Ferrisworth and Wayne Avenue. 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NTFD Tap 1, 1104 Niagara County Fire.

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You're requested at South and Erie for down power line and the roadway. 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LFD TAP 1, 1126, Niagara County Fire.

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Snyder County 82, North Taiwan, the engine 6, engine 4, truck 1. Apartment oven fire, number 22 on 6th Avenue, between Ironton and Oliver. Teller believes it's possibly out at this time. Your incident will be on NTFD TAC 1. Repeating to North Tonawanda, engine 6, engine 4, and truck 1, number 22 on 6th Avenue, between Ironton and Oliver. Apartment oven fire, possibly out at this time. All parties are evacuated. The incident will be on NTFD TAC 1, 1148, Niagara County Fire.

Collier County Fire Patrol to South Lockport and Wendelville. From a motor vehicle accident, unknown injury with airbag deployment, head-on collision at South Transit Robinson. Repeating to South Lockport and Wendelville, report of a motor vehicle accident, unknown injuries with airbag deployment, head-on collision at South Transit and Robinson. ALS priority on FD TAP 1, 1151 Air County Fire.

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1: Niagara Active in quarters. Units responding to the accident at South Transit at Robinson. You do have Twin City responding from North French and Transit.
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1: Niagara County Fire Control to the City of Lockport. You have additional correction. You have an EMS call. 45 on Ontario Street, apartment 704. For the 64-year-old female that fell last night, now unable to ambulate. ELS standard on LSD TAP 1. Repeating to the City of Lockport during EMS call. At the Spires apartment, 45 Ontario Street, apartment 704. Between Church Street and Canal Street, 64-year-old female fell last night, now unable to ambulate. ELS standard on LSD TAP 1, 1203, Niagara County Fire.

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No, you're coming in. You fire control the north panel on engine 4. EMS at 531 Tremont Street between Spruce Street and Division Street. And a 78-year-old female that fell and struck her head. She is bleeding. They are attempting to control it at this time. There may possibly be a language barrier. ALS priority and NTFD tap 1. Repeating, north panel on engine 4. EMS at 531 Tremont Street between Spruce Street and Division Street. 78-year-old female that fell bleeding from the head. Unknown if controlled, they are attempting at this time. There may be a language barrier. ALS priority on NTFD Tag 1. 1222 Niagara County Fire.

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Repeating, North Tonawanda, Engine 6, fire alarm activation at Payne's Restaurant, 984 Payne Avenue, between 16th and 15th, coming in from zone 703 General, NTFD Tap 1, 1225 Niagara County Fire.

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EMS 7721 Chestnut Ridge Road between Mill Road and Hollenbeck. 78-year-old male, difficulty breathing. Repeating to Terry's Corners and Mercy. EMS 7721 Chestnut Ridge Road between Mill Road and Hollenbeck Road. 78-year-old male, difficulty breathing. ALS priority on FD EMS. 1254 Niagara County Fire.

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Snagger County Fire Control, Jim Miller Hollow, ZMS 2268 McClure Road between Wilson Burt and Knight. 84-year-old female that passed out after feeling dizzy. Has low blood pressure, ALS priority. Repeating to Miller Hollow, ZMS 2268 McClure Road between Wilson Burt and Knight. 84-year-old female that passed out after feeling dizzy. Low blood pressure, ALS priority, and then FDEMS. 1311 Niagara County Fire.

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Niagara County Fire Control to the City of Lockport, EMS at Elderwood, 104 Old Niagara Road, room 65A at an Adam in the North Unit, 82-year-old male, difficulty breathing, history of pneumonia, ALS priority, and LFT Tech 1. Repeating to the City of Lockport, EMS at Elderwood, 104 Old Niagara Road and room 65A as an Adam in the North Unit, 82-year-old male, difficulty breathing, pneumonia patient, ALS priority, and LFT tag 1, 1313, Niagara County Fire.

Fire Control to Miller Hall, second set of tones. Alcott in Niagara County, EMS 24. Call to the area, mutual aid, 2268 McClure Road for an 84-year-old female that passed out. Hypotensive, ALS priority. Repeating Miller Hall, second set of tones. Alcott and County EMS 24, call to the area, 2268 McClure Road. 84-year-old female that passed out after feeling dizzy, low blood pressure, ALS priority on FD EMS 13, 17, Niagara County Fire.

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Centre County Fire Patrol North Tonawanda, engine 4, fire alarm activation at DeGraff Hospital, 445 Tremont Street. Coming from the first floor infusion and old fire panel. Repeating to North Tonawanda, engine 4, fire alarm at DeGraff Hospital, 445 Tremont Street. Coming in as smoke first floor infusion and old fire panel. Also, the alarm company has checked in. They state it may be a false alarm. NTFD TAC 1 at 1327.

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Fire alarm activation, Nelson Hopkins Apartment, 5562 Davison Road, coming from Zone 1. Repeating to South Lockport, fire alarm activation at Nelson Hopkins, 5562 Davison Road, coming in from Zone 1. 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

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Station that injured, requesting a lift assist. Repeating, Heartland and Mercy, EMS 8406 Ridge Road, between Heartland and Quaker. 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

0: Niagara County Fire Control, Lewiston 2 and Sanborn, possible house fire, 1893 Upper Mountain Road between Walmore Road and Susie's Lane. Flames and smoke visible, FD TAC 1. Repeating to Lewiston 2 and Sanborn, possible house fire, 1893 Upper Mountain Road between Walmore Road and Susie's Lane. Flames and smoke seen on FD TAC 1, 1423 Niagara County Fire. Youngstown portable unit calling, go ahead.
1: Yeah, be advised, I'm on the location for that fire. It's fully involved.
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Fire Control, the Pekin, one engine requested mutual aid for the house fire, 1893 Upper Mountain Road. Repeating a Pekin, one engine requested by 2107, responding to the Lewiston 2 fire, 1893 Upper Mountain Road between Walmore Road and Susie's Lane. 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
0: All occupants are out of the house.
1: 10-4, all occupants reported to be out of the house.
2: County Fire Control Car 321 responding to Lewiston 2's call.
1: 10-4, 321 responding 1893 Upper Mountain Road between Walmart and Zuby's Lane. Youngstown members on location reporting all occupants appear to be out of the house and it's fully involved. You have 21 of 7 responding and requested one engine from Pekin, which has also been dispatched.
2: That's 10-4, copy all traffic.

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1: Tack 1. Youngstown members on location reporting all occupants appear to be out of the house and it's fully involved. You have 2107 responding and requested one entry from Pekin, which has also been dispatched.
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Repeating to counter 32 and 32A, contact fire control for a house fire, 1894 Upper Mountain Road, 1427.

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Between Lumpkin and Mark, 86-year-old female, general illness, repeating to St. Jasper and Tranquility EMS 6897 Eric Road between Lumpkin and Mark Drive for an 86-year-old female with general illness. 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

0: Niagara County Fire Control to Niagara Falls Air Reserve Station. What tanker requested at the scene of a house fire, 1894 Upper Mountain Road between Walmore Road. Repeating the Niagara Falls Air Reserve Station, one tanker requested to the scene of a working house fire, 1894 Upper Mountain Road. That'll be between Walmore Road and Green Road. Walmore and Green. FD TAP 1430, Niagara County Fire. 85, go ahead.
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Fire patrol to Lewiston and 2 base, checking in the status of a tanker. 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

0: 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Happy 37T11 responding, 1894 Upper Mountain Road between Walmart and Green.
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Repeating to Mercy, one ambulance requested to the scene of the house fire, 1894 Upper Mountain Road.

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2: Fire control.
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0: fire control to Verfolds. One engine requested to set up at a fill site on Walmart Road. It'll be east of Susie's Lane across from Beckins Farms. Repeating to Verfolds, one engine requested to set up a fill site for a tanker shuttle on Upper Mountain Road. It'll be east of Susie's Lane. The fire is on Upper Mountain between Walmart and Green. FD Tap 1, 1439, Nutter County Fire.
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1: 10-4, second hydrant, not the one across from Beckin. Fire control to Shawnee, ambulance mutual aid to St. Johnsburg, 6897 Eric Road, 86-year-old female, general illness. Shawnee, mutual aid to St. Johnsburg, 6897 Eric, 1440 Niagara County Fire, PLS priority.
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0: Burnsville, Detroit community. One ambulance requested to stand by at the scene of the house fire on Upper Mountain Road. Repeating, Detroit community, one ambulance requested to stand by at the scene of the house fire. The Lewiston 2 and Sanborn at 1894 Upper Mountain Road. A driver will be requested. There's an EMT at the station. 1443 Niagara County Fire. 22C1, go ahead.
1: I'm responding to the scene for this road. We have current route to all the outside on the phone.
0: Down 4.
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Driver requested at the Hollow for an additional engine. Repeating, Lewiston 2, driver needed at the Hollow for an additional engine. 2105, go ahead. 2105, responding. Upper Mountain Road between Walmart and Green.

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0: 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And you see our, we're reporting to Walmart Road.
1: Take the second hydrant you're going to use. The one across from back in is no good.
0: That's 10-4, thank you.
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0: Fire control 3-7, A's in route.

Patrol Lewiston 11 engine requested to the scene of the house fire with Lewiston 2, 1894 Upper Mountain Road between Walmart and Green. 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

0: 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Yeah, you want us out?
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0: Happy. 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You're responding. 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

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Thank you.

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Air Control to St. Johnsburg. What is your request to stand by at Sanborn's Fire Hall, 5811 on Buffalo Street between Talman and Elm? Repeating to St. Johnsburg. What is your standby at Sanborn's Fire Hall, 5811 on Buffalo Street between Talman and Elm? There's a clear 1515.

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0: This is Robinson and South Transit. Was one of the little dispatch as well?
1: Negative, it didn't come up in our mutual aid cards when we called dropped.

Okay, Fire Control to Area 1, origin and cause fire investigation. You're requested. Houston 2's house fire 1894 on Upper Mountain Road between Walmart and Susie Blaine. This is Soviet FT Tech 1. Repeating to Area 1, origin and cause. You're requested. Houston 2 for the structure fire 1894 on Upper Mountain Road between Walmart and Green Correction. This is Soviet FT Tech 1. Fire to clear 1516.

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0: 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You two have 2707 beyond location of the motor vehicle accident at Robinson and South Transit. Two-vehicle accident. 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Unknown age female complaining of pelvic pain. 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Section of Robinson South Transit for the two-vehicle accident. 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

Third County Fire Control to Third County Orchard and cause the second tone for Lewiston to fire 1894 Upper Mountain Road. Repeating to Third County Orchard and cause all areas the second tone for Lewiston to structure fire 1894 on Upper Mountain Road. Is two members showing and I am responding. So this will be an FD Tech 1 First Clear 1530.

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Okay, Fire Control to Niagara Active in Mercy, EMS call at Wegmans 1577 on Military Road, pre-Richmond at first. You're going to be going to the employee entrance for the 30-year-old female that fell, complaining of left side pain. 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

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EMS call 84 Niagara Street between North Transit and Holly for the 37-year-old female lady of difficulty breathing and hand issues. It was ELS Barrier response recommended. 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

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Did strike his head. Elicited response recommended. You're in San Jose EMS. Continue to Wendellville EMS call People Inc. 4325 on Beach Ridge Road between Aiken and Pine Lake Terrace for the 66-year-old male with an unwitnessed fall. Did strike his head. Two left-handed response recommended. You're in San FC EMS. Fire clear 1643.

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Archive Virtual Wilson, South Wilson, EMS 3862, Wilson Youngstown Road, between Youngstown Road and Daniels Road for a 93-year-old female, lightheaded and dizzy. Dealer's priority on FDMS. Repeating, Wilson, South Wilson, EMS 3862, Wilson Youngstown Road, between Youngstown.

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0: Virtual Wilson, second tones to the MS call, 3862, closing to Stone Road. 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Repeating to Wilson, second tone to the MS call, 3862, Wilson, Youngstown Road. I'm showing two EMTs on the board, 1750.
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They're really getting enough of this concludes. 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

0: Crater Control to City of Lockport, EMS call 124 on Juniper Street between Morton and Cleveland. The 50-year-old now unconscious, bleeding from a head wound. ALS Brady response recommended. 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Heading to City of Lockport, EMS call 124 on Juniper Street between Morton and Cleveland for the 50-year-old male unconscious. Is breathing, bleeding from a head wound. With ALS Fire response recommended. 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

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This one's going to be at Briarwood Manor, 1001 Lincoln Avenue. They're using the front door and going to room 102 between Lincoln and Nixon Place. The 87-year-old male, possible UTI with an altered mental. So it is ALS barrier spots recommended. Your incident will be at LFD Tac 1. Repeating to City of Lockport, second EMS call. This one's going to be at Briarwood Manor, 1001 Lincoln Avenue. We're using the front door, going to room 102 between Lincoln and Nixon. The 87-year-old male, possible UTI with an altered mental status. ALS priority response recommended. Your incident will be on LFT Tech 1. Fire control clear, ET 58.

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It would be a standard response recommended. 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Feeding 2, Upper Mountain, for West Side Patrol. 5952 on Hyde Park Boulevard between Roosevelt and University Drive. 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
1: 10-5. 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Where was Mercy come from? Copy, standing by for an EMT. 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
0: 10-4, there's no issue on the board, I'll put them back in service. Okay, Fire Control to Tri-Town, you are back in service from Middleport EMS call 65 on Main Street. 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
0: Birthday 217, you're responding 7811 on town line.

35 control to South Lockport EMS call front of top deposit South Transit and Strauss Road. We go in 40-67 year old Bolton now, possible difficulty breathing, negative relief with inhaler, ALS priority response recommended, your incident will be on FD EMS. Getting to South Lockport EMS call in front of the top plaza, South Transit and Strauss. 67 year old now, possible difficulty breathing, negative relief with inhaler. That is ALS priority response recommended. We're currently on the phone with Twin City. Arizona and FD EMS, partial clear 1957.

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0: 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We have his ALS priority response recommended. You're in Summit and FD EMS. Urgent Clear 1959.
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